0: Coming up in the news, Grenada outlines ambitious tourism agenda at Caribbean Tourism Week in New York recently. And CAIPO hosts seminar on the Madrid Protocol to strengthen trademark protection in Grenada. Details of these stories and more, plus a look at news in the region when we return.
1: Greetings to the Grenadian diaspora in the United States, Canada, the United Kingdom, the Caribbean, and as far as Africa. Today, I address you as the minister responsible for tourism, the creative economy, and culture. But I also address you as a proud son of the soil. I invite the Grenadian diaspora to the homecoming events 2026. We no longer think of you as providers of remittances. We believe that you have much more to offer. We want a partnership with you in the progress of our nation. We want you to be part of the investment scenario in Grenada, Carico, and Petit Martinique. So I beg you, come with your ideas, come with your love, come with your passion, and help us to build this beautiful country of ours. Today, these 2 weeks that we are talking about, you will enjoy the music, you will enjoy the cuisines, you will enjoy our scenery. We have a lot to offer. It is a time to reconnect with your culture, your heritage, with the people that you have left so long. We want you to be part and parcel of the whole development process. So I invite you to come home to the diaspora homecoming 2026. And I also invite you to visit our website, www.homecoming.gd, and register today. Get ready to be part of this great event, the Grenadian Diaspora 2026.
0: Welcome back with the details of the GIS News for Friday, June 5th. I am Rikisha St. Louis. Grenada has outlined an ambitious tourism agenda for the next 12 to 24 months aimed at increasing visitor arrivals and spending, enhancing tourism sites, expanding community tourism initiatives, strengthening digital marketing, supporting sustainable investment, and building stronger regional and international partnerships. Addressing the Caribbean Tourism Organization's Caribbean Week in New York, Minister for Tourism, the Creative Economy and Culture, Honorable Adrian Thomas, reaffirmed Grenada's commitment to building a tourism industry that delivers meaningful benefits to communities while positioning the destination for long-term growth. He said this will be done through strengthening airlift, improving market presence, enhancing visitor experience, and positioning the country as one of the safest, most authentic, and most naturally beautiful destinations in the Caribbean. Improvements, he said, will focus on access, signage, interpretation, visitor amenities, digital visibility, safety, and greater community participation, ensuring visitors enjoy a high-quality and authentic Grenadian experience. Recognizing culture as the foundation of the visitor experience, Minister Thomas added that Grenada is also strengthening the connection between tourism, culture, and the creative economy to create more opportunities for artists, musicians, chefs, farmers, fisherfolk, craft vendors, tour guides, taxi operators, and young entrepreneurs to benefit from tourism growth. Figures from the Grenada Tourism Authority highlight 178,020 stayover visitors in 2023, representing a 34% increase over 2022 and a 9% increase over pre-pandemic 2019 levels. Cruise tourism also experienced a strong rebound in 2023, recording 305,627 passengers and 200 cruise calls, while yacht arrivals grew by 18% to 20,758 visitors. The positive momentum has continued in 2026, with GTA data showing significant increases in stayover arrivals compared with the corresponding period in 2025. Beacon Junior School emerged as the winner of the 2026 Language Buzz competition held on Friday, May 29th at the Grenada Trade Center Annex. Beacon Junior School also won Best Narrative and Best Oral Reading in the competition, while Best Persuasive Dialogue went to Grand Roy Government School. Language Buzz, sponsored by the Ministry of Education and Macmillan Education Caribbean, began in 2017 to assess the English language skills of primary school students in grades 4 to 6. Sarana Mitchell has more.
2: Whoosh! Whistled the violent winds in Good Hope Valley. Claire, an intelligent and brave 13-year-old girl, and Billy, a shy and short 12-year-old boy.
3: 7 schools from each district showed off their English language skills in the following categories: creative writing, oral reading, oral quiz, and persuasive dialogue. Beacon Junior School won the competition and took Best Narrative and Best Oral Reading, while Best Persuasive Dialogue went to Grand Roy Government School.
4: What was preparation like for you for Language Buzz?
5: Well, it was quite difficult. You had to have a lot of dedication, a lot of zeal, a lot of determination for it.
4: When you said dedication, define for me dedication. What did you do?
5: Well, like every day we practice, you know, we read PowerPoints, we just really dedicated ourselves.
6: It was a lot of hard work, practice, and determination.
5: It was really fun. It was a lot of practice and all, but it was really fun overall.
4: And in general, what did you think about today's competition? Easy, hard, how would you say it?
5: Challenging-ish, but it was moderate, wasn't it? Easy, but it wasn't that hard either.
3: Placing second was the Grand Roy Government School.
5: Mostly it meant representing my school, making my school proud, making my mom especially proud, and just making my whole community proud.
4: Awesome. So you're from Grand Roy?
5: Yes, I am.
3: And in third place was Holy Cross Catholic.
4: Well, how do you feel?
5: I feel really proud of myself and my school.
4: Well, describe for me the day's competition.
5: It was very nerve-wracking. I think that we did our best, and I'm proud of ourselves, and it was pretty good, honestly.
3: Petra George Smith was the head judge of the competition.
7: We saw some strengths coming out of the students. They exuded confidence. They exuded knowledge of what it is they knew regarding language skills. However, there are just a few areas that we feel that they need to work on, particularly in the writing component. We feel that they need to work on spelling, punctuation, and a bit of sentence structure. In terms of the oral competencies, which is what the persuasive dialogue would have engaged the students in, we felt that a lot of students are not able to speak on their feet without having to prepare. And so we want to encourage teachers, not just at the primary school level, but as we move up the ladder, right, that oral competency has to be something that is encouraged throughout the schools, getting the students to speak on current issues, on topic that affects them, so that they too, when they get out into the world of work or when they get out into society, they are able to express themselves on matters relating to them and society.
3: Language Buzz is sponsored by Macmillan Education Caribbean and the Ministry of Education. 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
8: On behalf of Macmillan Publishers, we are happy to be sponsors of this Language Buzz. We have been for the last couple of years and we'll continue to sponsor because we believe there is a need for us to pay particular attention to the development of the language process, the English process, because we need to know that our students are developing well in those areas, not just on the writing skills, understanding, yes, the various genres, but being able to use your voice to intonate and express, because expression is extremely important if we are to be visible on the global stage. And so this is a platform for young children at the primary school level to begin, you know, to position themselves, to posture themselves, to write, to speak, to perform. So in other words, the whole delivery process is extremely critical. I just want to say to the students, please, your voice is important. So how we speak, how we express, how we convince the judges convince the audience of what we are saying is extremely critical.
3: These seven schools representing each district in the finals were Beacon Junior, Grand Roy Government, Holy Cross Catholic, St. Joseph's Catholic, Hillsborough Government, River Sally Government, and St. George's Methodist School. The 2026 Language Buzz competition was held on Friday, 29th May, at the Grenada Trade Center Annex. Sarana Mitchell reporting.
0: Thank you, Sarana. Senior ranking officers within the Royal Grenada Police Force this week laid wreaths at the monument in the Sir Eric Matthew Gary Botanical Gardens to honor police officers who died over the past 2 years while in active duty. For the period 2024 to 2026, the RGPF lost 4 officers. The wreath laying ceremony is part of the activities being held to commemorate Police Week 2026. Other activities included a church service on May 31st, a King and Queen show, cricket and football competitions, debate, and an athletic meet. The wreath were laid by Commissioner of Police Randy Connaught, Head of Passport and Immigration Elion Purcell, other senior officers, and family members of the deceased officers. Labour Minister Senator Claudette Joseph says Grenada's accession to the Madrid Protocol is significant in the development of its intellectual property infrastructure. She was speaking during the opening ceremony of the Corporate Affairs and Intellectual Property Office CIPO seminar on Wednesday. The Madrid Protocol is an international, multilateral, efficient and cost-effective mechanism that allows trademark owners to seek protection for their trademarks internationally through a single application filed with the International Bureau of the World Intellectual Property Organization. The seminar brought together policymakers, trademark agents, attorneys at law, members of the private sector, and other stakeholders to increase awareness of the Madrid Protocol and its implementation in Grenada following the country's accession to the international treaty. Minister Joseph said that through the protocol, entrepreneurs and exporters will be equipped with the tools needed to safeguard their brands internationally and unlock new growth opportunities.
9: It is expected to produce new tasks for attorneys. So whereas there might be a little loss in the collection of fees on the registration of trademarks, there are other aspects of the Madrid system that turns out to be quite lucrative for attorneys and trademark agents. And inclusive of these will be, you would find yourself as members of the bar practicing in the registration of trademark or intellectual property law generally, and agents having from time to time advise members of the Chamber of Industry and Commerce more and other business owners on preparing the international applications and filing through the system. You will also be required to advise clients on the options and, of course, benefits of seeking protection abroad. Grenada's trademark attorneys and agents will also have a new and exciting role in assisting their clients in enforcing their rights in Grenada, responding to refusals, filing oppositions, and initiating cancellations.
0: She also noted that the Madrid system provides substantial benefits for businesses by simplifying the trademark registration process and reducing the cost associated with securing protection.
9: Our accession to the Madrid Protocol has further strengthened trademark protection by providing a simpler

0: times, trademark agents have shown greater acceptance of the system.
1: The seminar was facilitated by representatives of WIPO and featured a presentation by Ms. Lucy Heddington-Houghton, Senior Legal Officer within the WIPO's Madrid Legal Division, Brands and Designs Sector. She welcomed Grenada to the international process.
2: The country has joined a truly global system that enables businesses and trademark owners to seek protection for their trademarks overseas through a single filing procedure. This is an important milestone for Grenada, showing the country's commitment to innovation and the protection of intellectual property. We are pleased to welcome Grenada to the Madrid System family, the community, and we look forward to working with you all.
1: Grenada's accession to the Madrid Protocol forms part of the government's ongoing efforts to modernize the country's intellectual property framework, support innovation, enhance competitiveness, and facilitate access to international markets for local businesses. We'll take a short break. Stay with us.
3: Hello Grenada, I am thrilled to share with you the Grenada Tourism Authority's 2026 marketing strategy. Our mission is to position Grenada, Carriacou, and Petit Martinique as premier destinations for travelers seeking authentic and enriching experiences. This strategy is dynamic and data-driven, leveraging our unique selling points and emerging travel trends to drive visitor arrivals, boost economic impact, and enhance our destination's competitiveness. In this video series, we'll explore the core pillars and strategic focus areas that will guide us in the coming year. We'll discuss how we plan to tap into key markets, expand into new territories, and ensure that our offerings remain relevant and appealing to travelers from around the world. Stay tuned as we embark on this exciting journey together.

0: Welcome back. The People's Republic of China continues to pledge its support in strengthening cooperation with Latin America and the Caribbean, with emphasis on the One China policy. A press conference was held on Friday in Beijing, China, in recognition of the first anniversary of the five programs that were created to build relations between the government of China and the Latin American and Caribbean countries. We get details from Karine Maureen Alexander, who is in Beijing on an educational exchange program.
1: It was a year ago at the Fourth Ministerial Forum for China and the Community of Latin American and Caribbean States, CELAC, President of the People's Republic of China, Xi Jinping, announced plans to undertake a five key program plan that is expected to see a deepening of cooperation between China and Latin American and Caribbean states. These five key programs are solidarity, development, civilization, peace, and people-to-people connectivity. Now, 1 year after the official launch, China's Public Diplomacy Association is reporting great success. Billions have been spent by the Chinese government through the Belt and Road initiatives, scholarships, Zone of Peace initiatives, visa-free policies, medical and low-income housing programs. Grenada has been a major beneficiary of the five programs, where the People's Republic of China has invested in the island's climate resilience infrastructure, healthcare, green energy, and socioeconomic development, with investments in numerous community projects and programs. Director General of the Department of Latin American and Caribbean Affairs of the China's Ministry of Foreign Affairs, Zhang Hun, says China's support to CELAC countries will continue towards enhancing relations to improve common development initiatives. In addition, China will partner with LAC countries on rural revitalization, poverty eradication, hunger relief and narrowing wealth gaps, continue training local medical personnel, upgrading regional health

0: healthcare infrastructure, exchanging development governance experience, and facilitating easier cross-border travel by opening more direct China LAC air routes.
1: Reporting from the International Club in Beijing, China, I am Karen Marin Alexander.
2: Thank you, Karine. The Ministry of Sports is reminding promoters to submit timely applications for consideration ahead of scheduled activities. Assistant Coordinator in the Ministry of Sports, Damian Castle, explained that an application submitted on time allows the contractor of the facility to ensure all amenities are in place for the event. Castle said the reminder is important as the ministry prepares for the influx of applications for the upcoming summer and carnival season. He said the application must be made to the permanent secretary in the ministry and can be emailed or hand delivered.
3: So you apply, the application is reviewed, and if the facility is available, the facility would be made available to you. But there are fees associated with all our facilities. So if it is a facility that has the activity requires the application of the fees, then what happens is that we would issue you a pre-booked letter. And in that pre-booked letter, we'll give you the necessary details where you can make the payment and you can return the receipt physically or you can send it to us via email. Once that is done, then you get the approval letter for the use of the facility. And the contractor of the facility is now copied onto that letter. What is important to note is that you having the activity, it is important, and it states that in the letter, that you need to communicate, contact the contractor. So you make arrangements with the contractor, so the contractor would know when it is that you want to visit the facility in terms of arrangement.
2: A timely application, he said, is one done at least 4 weeks before the event is held. Castle also encouraged promoters to do the application before advertising the event.
3: It is important that you do the application, you get a response from the ministry before you start advertising. Because you don't want to end up in a situation whereby you have the date for your activity and when you do the application, that date is unavailable. So you do the application at least 4 weeks before, and applications can be done a year before the activity. We accommodate those sort of applications likewise.
2: The assistant coordinator outlined the available price packages.
3: We have three categories of fee. We have major, secondary, and minor. And what you find happening is that they would fall into different shows. So show one, in the major fee, we have a minimum of $5,000 and a maximum of $15,000. In show two, for private promoters, we have a minimum of $1,500 to a maximum of $3,500. And the secondary, $1,000, and the minor, $500. The show three, minimum of $5,000, maximum of $1,000. $300 and $200 for the secondary and minor. With the major fields now, the major fields are fields that generally can accommodate a 300 meter track and you have regional cricket and football being played. Those fields normally have amenities. So we're speaking of bleachers, lights, toilet facilities. The secondary, they can accommodate national football and cricket and they have some amenities. And the minor fields now are the community-based fields where you have community activities taking place.
2: Finally, in the local segment, the second annual Leather Ball Tournament continues as part of Peak Performance Academy's mandate to develop sports in Grenada. With 3 weeks left before its conclusion, the tournament features 8 teams from across the country. Director of the Academy, Keyshawn Mitchell, told GIS the tournament started last year with 6 teams, including a team from the sister Isle of Carriacou. He highlighted how the matches are played.
4: The team comes from different parts of Grenada. We try to have it more community-based. So we have, this year, for example, we have the introduction of Red Mud. We have Munich also coming in this year. We have Westall coming in. And we have some of the academy teams and the Muslim cricket team. So it's a mix of everything. We have one game at 6:30 on Friday. We have 2 games on Saturday, one at 6:30. And then Sunday, we have a twilight game, which is from 4 o'clock. into the evening.
2: According to Mitchell, the overarching goal is to develop cricket in Grenada so that the country can compete at different levels.
4: The main thing is cricket. We're trying to develop cricket in Grenada, from a private entity part. We're really looking at the academies, the younger kids, but we use the competition as a means to bridge between the older and the younger generation. We tried introducing some new things into cricket, like we are scoring, like for example, with an app. We have commentary, we have live commentary, we bring some of the matches live also. So the crowd have been taken into it a little bit more and more. Hopefully we're getting more people from around the community to be a part and make this grow to be even a bigger thing.
2: This is the GIS News. We'll take a look at what's happening in the region when we come back.
5: 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A Night of Worship. 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

0: you keep on blessing me. 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Your family. 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
3: Welcome back. The government of the Commonwealth of Dominica, with the support of the Caribbean Community Climate Change Center, launched a US $26 million investment in climate resilience on Wednesday, set to transform vulnerable communities across the island nation. The Dominica Community Resilience Enhancement Project, DOMCREP, initiative with funding from the Green Climate Fund represents a major investment in the country's vision of becoming the world's first climate resilient nation. Through DOMCREP, Dominicans will enhance food security, strengthen disaster management infrastructure, expand early warning systems, and build community capacity to adapt to the growing impacts of climate change. The initiative targets 8 vulnerable communities that have experienced significant impacts from hurricanes, flooding, and other climate-related hazards. Prime Minister of Dominica, the Honorable Roosevelt Skerritt, underscored the project's direct benefit to communities, saying more than 50% of the $70 million will go towards agriculture, agro-processing, and ensuring that women in particular are highlighted in their access to the opportunities. The Caribbean Development Bank convened its 56th annual meeting of the Board of Governors this week in the Bahamas under the theme Forging the Caribbean's Future, Strategic Solutions for Uncertain Times. Speaking before heads of government, regional and international finance ministers, development partners, civil society leaders, and youth representatives, CDB President Daniel Best delivered a landmark address that underscored a pivotal moment for both the region and the institution. Addressing a world marked by geopolitical fragmentation, climate volatility, technological disruption, and shrinking development finance, Best declared that uncertainty must be met not with retreat, but with bold institutional action. He said, and I quote, "The Caribbean has never waited for history to happen to it. We have always been at our best when we have dared to shape history ourselves," unquote. That's a look at news for today, Friday, June 5th, a recap of the top stories. Grenada outlines ambitious tourism agenda at recent Caribbean Tourism Week in New York. And CAIPO hosts seminar on the Madrid Protocol to strengthen trademark protection in Grenada. On behalf of the news and production team, I'm Rakisha St. Louis, thanking you for joining us.

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He's labeled the sweetest man on the radio. 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
3: 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All gone.
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5: 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Wave after wave. Tons and tons of water lashing and smashing down all before it. 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

sugar. He's labeled the sweetest man on the radio. All the sexy ladies them say so. 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

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People tell back, could you hear me? 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

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The person who's supposed to sing first could not make it. 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So who believe the position I sing, I could come first tonight? All they believe so. I didn't hear that. Say yeah. Say yeah. Say yeah. Say yeah.

All instruction time. Listen to command. Listen to command, right? Hey, good. Left, right. Left, right.

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Come close. Come to me. All black fans, come close. I want all you go to the judge. Make it a run to the judge. One, get ready. 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
0: What time is it? Is it night time still? I wish I was the last artist to perform morning time to show you. Only say kill him. Say kill him. Say kill him. Say kill him. Say kill him.

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Give it up for Plow. Yeah, round of applause. Artist number one. Outside. 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

0: So come on up. Good night. 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We come to mash up basketball like every single time. Right?
1: So come on up.
0: Okay.
1: Are you ready for the movie?
0: Bandsman.
1: Bandsman.
2: Golden.
1: Ah. It's a golden shower.
2: Golden
1: shower. Some boy them need.
2: Where
1: some boy them want.
2: Everyone want.
0: Hey. Not so come on up.

0: know. Right now. Ever since you come by Raymond, all they know no boring show. Say, hey, what's going on? Anybody from Riverhead? Anybody from Bolio? Anybody from Willis? Right now we spelling welcome.
1: No.
0: We spelling welcome. So yeah. Listen, me spell welcome at me. W-E-L-C.

0: Yeah, let the traffic flow back, right?
1: So you know how we do it. Who said that's the best soca moon I can get in? Tell you. Are you loving it? I love it myself. Trust me. Can't ask for more. You know? Every year, I walk your tongue and people just say, Rima, when is the date again, soca monarch? I just tell them. I just tell them we're getting bigger, city crowd and better every year. You know, next year will be 5 years. We start this thing. Boss FM, soca monarch, and then follow us. You know, they start soca monarch on tracks. We start with band, day one. You know, big it up for Rima. Give us a round of applause, man. We're doing things, yeah. Big up the artists, you know. So we're getting ready for artist number three. Judges, you ready? All right, okay. I'll wait on the judge. So we're moving forward. Artist number three. An artist man again. Mash Up Lord.
2: Mash Up Lord is my name. The name of the tune is Bad Weather. Well, this is the end of the third segment of the news brought to you by Raymond Taxi and Rental, the Boss Minibar, where you get extra value for your dollar. I now hand you over to Mash Up Lord with a weather report. I begin with a severe thunderstorm and flash flooding target in the northeast. The forecast seems mostly cloudy with 100% chance of bad weather. Bandsman,

0: Oh God, I hope you don't call him for the bad weather. We get good weather. Anyway, I can't forget the people who make this thing possible. This thing don't just happen so. We can only do a free show. Mine might look at the crowd big, but it's free. So it's the people that help us to make it, make the price money attractive, make artists come. And I know how we do it.
1: We live in a time where people are fighting for nothing. I mean, if it was something, I wouldn't say nothing. Neighbors no longer love, and trying times, neighbors need each other's house. But youths are acting tough. The word of advice is not enough. Mankind is getting more and more dangerous, so show your neighbor daily love. People need a peace of mind. Neighbors help neighbors all the time. I'm so happy to see my neighbor. And my neighbor happy to see me. Now we start naughty, so come on up!
2: Bonds, man. 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

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Nazis are feeling just as what they're in Soca Monarch. 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

0: Man, I'm one of the biggest tune for this year. 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Can believe that. Our partner is just the peace. 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People know how we do it. When we say we're paying that, we're paying that.
1: No. That is too hot. 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It's too hot. Only tarty and juice. No tea.
2: Boom. 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

0: want you to give it up for artist number 5, Akim Hardball 30.
1: When I say shopping, you say man, we shopping, we shopping. 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Let me do it, man.

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Hold on! 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

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Oh, no, don't play mass. 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I just play real mass. Yeah, man. Let me do a mic check. Where Bolion here? Where Bocan here? Where Willis here? Where Sangone? Where Bellevue here?

Bellevue, where Bellevue, where not is it? Where not is it? Where not is it? Only not is free. Where not is it? Hold on, hold on. Loud. For the years I've been doing this, I've been the first ever. And thanks to you guys, I love you guys. I appreciate you guys. And we say, give me my bouquet now. So I will give some.

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1: You've been having a lot of fun, a lot of vibes on the inside. Right now, we're turning things up in the second half of the Northeast Village at Soca Monarch. 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
1: 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Face it. 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
1: 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All I catch your motion. 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

0: pure energy, pure vibes. Make some noise for Sati the General singing the song Face It. And you see this thing serious. Them artists are doing kill verse. They throwing chats. They getting on bad. So contestant number 9 doing the song entitled Warn Them. Make some noise, Northeast, for Travel Dan.
1: Bandsman.

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0: 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What are we doing? Up there.
1: Up.
0: One day.
1: Up there.
0: One day.
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1: Reverend Soca Monarch, make some noise for Trouble Dan singing One Them. Performer number 9. Real vibes, real energy, real community engagement. Imagine the weather ain't stopping all year. It's Sunday. All you can see all your work tomorrow. But all you outside having a good time, supporting your own, supporting your community. Enough respect. Make some noise for yourself, man. What I'm telling you? Good vibes, good energy. That way you call community love. Northeast energy.
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0: Robert Van Eyden. 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
0: Right? So y'all want to do now? 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
1: Let's follow the lady.
0: Watch me making a chance. Right? They always say no. Break away.
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1: Tell them time for burial.
0: Watch what's going on now.
1: Let me know. What I daddy say? Last year they didn't ready. I know they don't even ready.
0: I didn't know.
1: I already tell them already. I'm putting them in the cemetery.
0: Watch me.
1: None of them know our belly.
0: Watch me.

0: Show some love for Short Boss and Venue Boss with Breakaway. Wow. Good energy. Waiting on the indication from the judges as soon as they're ready. All right, the judges ready. No boring show, I mean sticking. Notice. The next artist performing number 11. Doing a selection. Head Bad. Put your hands together. Make some noise as we welcome on stage Mini X.
1: Okay. Okay.
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0: Billy X doing a head bad. Show some love for Many X with a selection, head bad. I know the judges have a hard task tonight because all artists giving a good account of themselves right now. 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So those are our sponsors. We want to say thank you so much for your contribution for making this event what it is. All right, so we're waiting on indication from the judges, and as soon as we get the green light from them, we're good to go. All right, so ladies and gentlemen, introducing performer number 12, doing the song entitled Volcano. Make some noise for Flamma.
1: Started.

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But here are going on. Tonight I go defend the thing. Turn it on like a Remington. Somebody say, release.

0: Remington, this is Remington side. This is Flamingo side. Yeah, me know. I want to see which side could erupt more. I started with the Remington.
1: Eruption.
0: Remington, I don't come to four. You ready to go? I don't come to

0: 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I find you like drama, you know. I find you like drama, you know. Well, the next act living up to their name. Notice, make some noise for final act. Doing a selection. Drama, make some noise for water, daddies.
1: I booked them water daddies, the last show gone on. Them boy mash up my party. Mash up the fed, mash up my tent, put me in expense. So it's on your risk, you know. What are you doing?
2: Well, I got to take that risk. Because last year, the water daddies and them oil the fire, you know. And this year, they're coming with drama.
3: Thanks, man.

0: bad job. Who say kill them? Somebody say kill them. Kill them. Kill them.
1: Hold up.
0: Hear me? I say flam, I want to try me with poison in the tongue. If feeling with in the ground, I lick up his butter, trouble, some I tell you,
1: run so,
0: pick up something,
1: run so,
0: pick up, everybody.

0: some noise for water. That is and selection drama. That was a lot of drama. Don't be the stage. Don't make joke. Drama. All right. So that was the final act.
1: Yeah.
0: That was the final act. We have some entertainment for you. But you know, I want to acknowledge the organizer, the brain behind this initiative, Raymond. This event is an amazing one. This is what you talk about, believing in your community, believing in your people, and delivering for them. Hats off to you, Raymond. You see, we had to give people the flowers now. We had to give him, so give Raymond some love. Give Raymond some love. Make some noise for the organizer. Make some noise for Raymond. Yes, man. That's why I call home energy, home vibe.
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Right. 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

0: understand me? 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Here we go on. We come to dismantle all files. 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Somebody say, yeah, yeah. 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Horn run the head man. But me can't get mad. Me are the general. Hey, listen, I meet a girl from PM, I buy the girl a BM, I give the girl three children, we never had no problem. I give she house and vehicle, I give she land and title, and as I turn me back, she running out on a motorcycle. Woman hard to please. 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
1: Yes.
0: Okay, here we're going. Listen, woman hard to please. Woman hard to please. Yo, Bolio, I love Bolio. Yeah, man, all the active. Somebody say active. Listen, play it. Yo, play the tune now. Listen, I meet a girl from PM, I buy the girl a BM, I give the girl three children, we never had no problem. 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

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But Raymond, stop doing General PP that. 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

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That's what I tune about. 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
1: 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I can't hear you. 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

0: 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If Oga was in the competition, who taking it?
1: Oga!
0: Hey!
1: Chasma!
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1: Shabba!
0: Me love all ya!
1: All you gotta be sure is
0: Plus my job! 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

0: 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Year after year. A man who should be playing for West Indies. Because he can bat and he does make runs. Notice. Make some noise. For Lava Man.
1: I love a man. It's real.
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0: 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It named Parachute. 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
0: Disrespect which mother? 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

0: 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You have a short leg?
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0: You have some people say them is your friend. 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

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Shall I give you a try it? Play the tune.

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2: 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Avoid fishing in rough seas or during severe weather conditions.
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1: Good.
0: The people in the back say, bottom.
1: Bottom.
0: Nah, I like to do better. The people in the back say, bottom.
1: Bottom.